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And good afternoon, everyone, and welcome. You're listening to Global. It's 2 p.m. on Sunday afternoon, and it's time for the Scottish program. All of the music and information you will hear for the next hour is influenced by Scotland. A very warm welcome is extended to you, as always. I'm Heather Herron, and I shall be your host for today. So let's get the program well and truly started with the Field Marshal Montgomery Pipe Band playing B-52 Hornpipe.

Field Marshal Montgomery Pipe Band with the B-52 Hornpipe, introducing you to today's Scottish programme. And I'm here for the next hour on Global Radio 4EB's digital station. And my next tune is by the Alexander Brothers singing a welcome medley. The songs are Come Along, Come Along and Come In, Come In. Join in and sing along.

The Alexander Brothers with Come Along, Come Along, Come In, Come In. And my next song is by Banal, singing in the Gaelic.

Benel with a song in the Gaelic language. And my next selection is Jimmy Shand playing Road to the Isles, Swanee River and John Peel.

Jimmy Shan playing Road to the Isles, Swanee River, and John Peel. And my next song that I've selected for today is by the Proclaimers singing Scotland's Story.

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0: 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Heather Heron with you today, broadcasting from Kangaroo Point in Brisbane. And it's time now for dates in Scottish history, and they are for today, the 11th of October 1760, the death in the Netherlands of Lord George Murray, a professional soldier and Jacobite who was one of Bonnie Prince Charlie's commanders during the ill-fated 1745 uprising. The 11th of October 1797, ships of the Royal Navy commanded by Admiral Duncan, 1st Viscount Duncan, intercept a Dutch fleet off the village of Camperdown in the Netherlands and destroy it. 11th of October 2000, Donald Dewar, Scotland's First Minister, dies in office. He is succeeded as First Minister in the Scottish Executive by Henry MacLeish. Now, Donald Campbell Dewar was born on the 21st of August 1937 in Glasgow and was educated at the University of Glasgow. After initially studying history, he changed to studying law, where he gained a Bachelor of Law and a Master of Arts degree. He entered politics in 1966 when he was elected as a Labour Party Member of Parliament for Aberdeen South. He lost the seat in 1970, but was re-elected in 1978 and served until his death in the year 2000. Donald Dewar contributed significantly to Scottish politics and devolution. During his tenure as First Minister of Scotland from 1999 to 2000 and as leader of the Labour Party in Scotland from 1998 to 2000, he advocated strongly for Scottish devolution and the establishment of the Scottish Parliament. Donald Dewar's efforts in creating the Scotland Act 1998 and his role within the first Scottish Parliament election have been pivotal in shaping Scotland's future. And we're moving on with more music. My inspirational tune for today is by Anne Williamson with Amazing Grace.

The lovely Anne Williamson singing my inspirational tune for this week, Amazing Grace. And my next tune is by Adam Rennie, the Primrose Polka. And following this will be Alasdair Gillies with the Northern Lights of Old Aberdeen.

0: Adam Rennie with the Primrose Polka, and that was followed by Alistair Gillies singing that beautiful tune, The Northern Lights of Old Aberdeen. And there's always more music on Scottish Global.
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0: And a reminder that you are listening to the Scottish program on Radio 4EB Global. Heather Herron with you today, broadcasting from Kangaroo Point in Brisbane. And the Glasgow Philharmonic Orchestra with the City of Glasgow Police Pipe Band are playing for the Black Bear Salute.

The Glasgow Philharmonic Orchestra with the City of Glasgow Police Pipe Band playing the Black Bear Salute. And it's time now for Eric Bogle with the Aussie Barbecue Song.

And that was a change of pace, Eric Bogle with the Aussie Barbecue Song. And my next selection of music is Gillian Isbister singing Bridge Over Troubled Waters. And this will be followed by the Australian Concert Orchestra playing My Heart's in the Highlands, and the tunes being Ranting Roaring, Bonnie Woods of Craigie Lee and Carasina.

0: And there we heard from Gillian Isbister singing Bridge Over Troubled Waters and the Australian Concert Orchestra playing My Heart Is in the Highlands. And as always, there's more music on Scottish Global.
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0: And a reminder that you are listening to the Scottish program on Radio 4EB Global. Heather Herron with you today, broadcasting from Kangaroo Point in Brisbane. And if you would like to keep up with what is happening at 4EB Scottish, you can like us on Facebook. 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It has music and some latest news, weather and sport, and some interesting tales and information about Scotland. Now, I have a bit of a laugh for you today. I have Robin Galloway with Cruffs.
2: Welcome to the Kennel Club. The majority of Kennel Club staff are currently at Cruffs. If you know the extension number of the person you wish to speak to, please press 9.
3: Good afternoon, the Kennel Club. Cathy speaking. How can I help? Dog picked the phone up. Hello? Has the dog picked the phone up? He's barking down it. Yeah. You're not a dog here, and he's barking at me. Hello?
4: Daisy? Daisy? What are you doing?
3: Hello?
4: Come here. Come here, girl.
3: I've got a dog.
4: What are you doing? Daisy?
3: Hello?
4: Daisy, what are you doing? Come here. What are you doing with the phone?
3: Hello?
4: Hello?
3: Hello?
4: Hello?
3: Hello, this is the Kennel Club. Did he dial here?
4: I'm sorry?
3: It's the Kennel Club.
4: Oh, I'm sorry. Were you phoning? I didn't hear the... Was the phone ringing?
3: No, your dog rang me. Oh. I'm on a call centre and your dog's actually rung in.
4: You're kidding?
3: No, no, he's actually phoned us. We were just wondering if he wanted something.
4: Daisy?
3: Oh, bless.
4: That's incredible. And is this the Kennel Club?
3: It is, yes.
4: Oh, my word.
3: Yes, your Daisy has phoned the Kennel Club.
4: Bless me.
3: What a coincidence.
4: What? That's incredible.

0: She's probably trying to tell us she hasn't gone to crafts.
1: Yes.
0: Bless her.
1: Yes. Oh, she's been watching it on television.
0: Oh, has she? Oh, yes. That's why. She wanted to phone Cassay, ask if she could go.
1: That's
0: Bless her.
1: Isn't that remarkable?
0: That's absolutely amazing.
1: Is it an easy number?
0: No, it's not.
1: Goodness me. And how did she get through to you?
0: I don't know. She was having a good fun, having a good chat to me down the phone.
1: And could you hear her?
0: Yeah, she was growling and barking and having great fun.
1: Well, that's incredible.
0: Bless her.
1: She does this a lot, but she's...
0: Oh, does she? She's never found the kennel club before.
1: No.
0: Oh, bless.
1: What she does is she picks up the receiver.
0: Receiver, yeah.
1: You know, with a mouth.
0: Yeah.
1: And, you know, just dials numbers.
0: Oh, bless her. She's managed to get through to us today. So I think you should book her in for crafts next time.
1: Yes.
0: How amazing.
1: That is incredible.
0: What breed is she?
1: She's a retriever.
0: A retriever. Oh, bless her.
1: Yeah. Oh, God. Goodness. I'm stunned.
0: Oh, so am I. That's amazing.
1: Gosh. Well, we love crafts.
0: Oh, bless
1: Lovely.
0: Her.
1: A Daisy, come and say goodbye. Say goodbye to Kathy. Go and say goodbye.
0: Oh, bless
1: Lovely.
0: Her.
1: Bye, Kathy. Bye.
0: Bye-bye.
1: Oh, you're barking, by the way.
0: Hello?
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0: 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Heather Herron with you today, broadcasting from Kangaroo Point in Brisbane. And my final selection for today is Andy Stewart singing the old Scottish waltz, the Bonnie Wells of Weary, Back to Bonnie Scotland, Bonnie Scotland, and Haste Ye Back.

Andy Stewart with The Old Scottish Waltz, The Bonnie Wells of Weary, Back to Bonnie Scotland, and Haste Ye Back. 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How quickly an hour goes by. Alastair will be with you next week, and I shall return in a fortnight's time at 2 p.m. with more music and information about Scotland. Today's program finishes with the Scottish Fiddle Orchestra playing Cadham Wood and We're Nua War to Bide a War. Until next Sunday, take care. Bye-bye for now. God bless.

How you guys doing? Yes, man. 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We can do it. You can do it. I say dance, dance, move, dance. 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Hey, daddy. Come on, dance.

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Carnatic music is classical music from South India. This is Kameshwara Iyala Raju, today's broadcaster of Swara Lahari. You can tune to Swara Lahari every Sunday from 6 p.m. to 7 p.m. Without any further delay, let me begin today's program with an instrumental recital of Carnatic music.

You just heard the Nadaswaram recital by Sri G. Vasudevan of the Tyagaraja Kriti Sangeeta Jnanamu in Ragam Dhanyasi set to Aditalam. Next, we are playing for you a vocal recital of the Kriti Bhajamanasa Vigneswara in Ragam Bahudari set to Aditalam, rendered by Srimati Pallavi Susarla, a Melbourne resident. It was part of her Arangetram in the year 2005.

We are bringing you a flute recital by Sri B. V. Balasai of the song Idi Nyayama in Ragam Malavi, set to Adithalam, from the album Flute Recitals by Various Artists, Volume 1, released in the year 2000. It is a Patnam Subramani Iyer composition.

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Swaralahari is a Carnatic music program with English commentary. Carnatic music is classical music from South India. Let me continue with today's Swaralahari program. Next, we present you a vocal recital of the Annamacharya Sankirtana Govindasrita in Ragam Rageshri set to Aditalam, rendered by Srimati Vanaja Dasika Ayal Raju, a Canberra resident and founder of Sadhanalaya School of Arts.

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You are listening to Swaralahari, presented by Kameswara IL Raju on 4EB Global Digital Channel of Brisbane, Queensland, Australia. Swaralahari is a Carnatic music program with English commentary. Carnatic music is classical music from South India. Let me continue with today's Swaralahari program. Next, we are playing for you a mandolin recital by late mandolin wizard Sri U. Srinivas of the Vinayaka Kriti, Vinayaka, a Pallavi Gopal Iyer composition in Ragam Hamsadhwani set to Aditalam. He is accompanied by Kumari Kanyakumari on violin, Guruvayur Dorai on Mridangam, and Sri E. M. Subramanyam on Ghatam.

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Raju on 4EB Global Digital Channel of Brisbane, Queensland, Australia. Swaralahari is a Carnatic music program with English commentary. Carnatic music is classical music from South India. Let me continue with today's Swaralahari program. Next, we are presenting you a flute recital by Srimati Sikkil Mala Chandrasekhar of the Muthaiya Bhagavathar composition Vijayambike in Ragam Vijayanagari, set to Aditalam from the album Collector's Choice Flute.

0: shortly, Swaralahari will be taking leave from you until next time with the last Carnatic music recital of today. Thanks for your company for the last 1 hour listening to my choice of Carnatic music recitals. Please send your comments, positive and negative, about today's Swaralahari program to my email, to my mobile number +61 408 605 650. That mobile number, once again, for your sake, +61 408 605 650. This is Kameshwarrao I.L. Raju, today's broadcaster of Swaralahari, taking leave from you with the last recital of today until next week. The last item of today is a tillana in Ragam Kannada set to Simhanandam Talam, composed by Mahavaichyanatha Sivan and rendered by Srimati Sulochana Pattabhiraman and party.
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19: country.

Our whakataugia today is for all those beginning new endeavours. He iti tangata e tupu. A small person may grow. And when we begin a new skill or we start our study or we even go to kohanga reo for the first time or to school, to kura for the first time, we may feel a little bit out of place, we may feel a little bit lost because all of a sudden we realise that there's new things that we need to learn, new ways of doing things. But that knowledge is something that we work at one layer at a time. You can't expect to go out and know everything at once. So feel strong in yourself and know your own value and worth. Know that if you are patient and take the time to learn the skill, one day you will stand amongst the great in your own knowledge, your own awareness. The other whakatauki to remember at times like this is he iti kahurangi, a little treasure, and it refers to a greenstone ornament, a favoured child or some other object that is well thought about. It may be small, but it can be great in value or beauty. Although your knowledge may be small, your potential to grow is great. Your beauty is already inside you. It just needs time to expand, to allow you to become all that you will be. The pattern is laid inside you already. So look forward to your new endeavours. Work hard and learn. We are

0: By turning up, we have sent a strong message, and that the message has been heard around the world. Our time is now. Kotahitanga is the way.
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3: People are going to say what they're going to say about who you are or who they think you should be, but that doesn't matter. You shouldn't listen to what people say or what they tell you, because you are the person who decides that.

learning more about my whakapapa. I'm really lucky because I'm surrounded by people who are able to teach me these things. Music is the easiest way for me so far to connect to my Māoritanga, and I think it will help me on my journey a lot.

It is perhaps the most extraordinary and indeed the rarest of ethnic stations in Brisbane. Its name, of course, is 4EB.

Hey, kia ora team, just feeling so humbled, absolutely privileged and honoured to be invited to be on the panel and speak at the National Hui called for by Kingi Tuheitia. Just, man, a bit nervous because, you know, I'm not really up to scratch with tikanga Māori and very early on my te reo journey. But Ranga Maria said to me tonight when I got here and said I was nervous, she said, we didn't get you to be here because of your knowledge of tikanga Māori or because of your te reo. We got you here to be you. And even the sense of imposter syndrome, another amazing lady came up to me and said, there isn't even a phrase or word in te reo Māori that means imposter syndrome. So if it doesn't exist, don't even worry about it. Get it out of your head because we don't even think that. So just amazing. I feel very blessed. We're going to have thousands of our people coming from all over the motu. It's all about unity. So I'm there to speak about health and well-being of our people, what I feel the problems are from our community perspective, and what I think solutions are. So I'm really looking forward to it.

0: Hāre rungi te aroha, hāre rungi te rangi Māori. 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

You're the greatest thing that's ever happened to me. 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

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Just be Māori.

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